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0: Todd and Tyler Radio Empire presents TNT Countdown, a run-up to the live kickoff with highlights from previous shows. We'll be live in about 60 minutes, so let's start counting it down.
1: We got a guest. She's on tour right now. What's the name of the tour again? I got in front of me here. I lost this. Hi, Leanne. Hi, Leanne. How you doing? I'm sorry we didn't hear you come on there.
2: The time
1: Leanne Morgan,
2: yeah. Of our lives tour.
3: Oh, you don't. Hey, y'all. Thank y'all for having me.
1: Oh, we love talking to you, Leanne. First of all, we never mentioned that, and we just found this out through the grapevine after we last time we talked to you in the last. Is it?
2: No. We talked to Tim Daly. Yeah. Was part of the show, and right. Then we learned that we've been good friends with Mark Gross for a long time.
1: 30 years, at least. Yeah. We've known Mark for about 30 years, and when he was a comedian in Omaha, and we first moved to town. So, and obviously he's a TV writer.
2: You have to go,
1: and producer.
2: Are you being taken?
1: Yeah, who's coming to get you? Then? Yeah.
2: Are you going by ambulance or?
3: Y'all, I am sitting in my middle child's apartment in New York.
2: Okay.
3: And I have never in my life heard, you think, what is happening in the New York City? It's something bombing. But it's not. That's just how they live. It's everything's all that honking. It's just honking and yelling all night. But you sleep through it. I don't know how. We had a fan on. I don't know how. It's just crazy. And there's a lot of smells here. I don't know if y'all have noticed that when you're in New York. A lot of smells. But that's where I am right now, boys. Before I, I've been working on this new hour up in these clubs up in New York so that I can come to Omaha and perform for y'all. But yes, my Mark Gross, I love him with all my heart. And yes, Tim Daly is my on-screen boyfriend.
1: Yeah, that's crazy, that's right, man. Was it crazy for you? Because, you know, Tim Daly's been famous for a long time, and you've only been famous recently. So when you get to meet people and act with Tim Daly, was that like just, wow, this is crazy?
3: Well, this is crazy. Every day. But, y'all, I'm telling y'all, he is the sweetest down-to-earth to be Tim Daly. Because I think, his sister has a guest spot this season.
1: Right.
3: Oh, and yeah. I'm telling you, that blew me away. Like, even looking at her, because I grew up, you know, she was America's sweetheart.
1: Oh, yeah.
3: And that really threw me for a loop. But I got to know him, and Lord, we just rehearsed and kissed in the mouth. And then we talk about what we ate for lunch. And it was just like being with your best friend. I could squeeze him in too. It became like, he, honest to goodness, became my best friend on set. Precious. But yeah, every time I met, let me tell you who I met the other day at the Netflix is a joke. Eddie Murphy.
1: Wow. Oh. Wow.
3: And he didn't know who I was. And I went, Eddie, I'm a grandmother. And he said, I am too. He goes, I'm a granddaddy. And then we sat and talked about grandbabies, and it was just like talking to your neighbor. So, yeah, y'all, I don't even know what is happening. What is my life? I don't even know. And I'm 60 and a grandmother, and here I am doing all this nifty stuff. It's crazy.
2: Are you happy that you achieved this level of success later in life? Like, if you would have been 24 and this famous, it would have been a whole different trajectory, don't you think?
3: Oh, y'all, would I have ended up on dope? Would I have ended up stripping? I don't know what would have happened. I was an idiot. I think, yeah, I think this was God's protection over me.

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1: We won't be here tomorrow, live tomorrow. Yep. Well, the best of, because our company observes the Juneteenth holiday, and I'm sure a lot of people don't even know what Juneteenth is all about.
2: There's more companies, though, acknowledging this. I know that my daughter's company, they're a forward-thinking company. Apparently our company's pretty forward-thinking, too, when it comes to that, you know.
3: Way to backhand that one.
2: When it comes to that, yeah. Yeah. And that kind of, yeah. And Michelle's Stump Company has that, too. They're off, too, Friday. So what's it about, Todd?
1: Well, Juneteenth was when Union Major General Gordon Granger went to Galveston, Texas, and he told the slaves, hey,

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1: I'm Jeff Motes, a Lincoln's Pure Rock Alternative, 104.1 The Blaze. An 88-year-old Lincoln woman was seriously injured in a crash at Highway 77 and Warlick Boulevard around noontime Wednesday. They found the woman trapped inside the vehicle. LFR crews rescued her and took her to a Lincoln hospital where she is in serious but stable condition. LPD Public Information Manager Erica Thomas says the woman was crossing Highway 77 at Warlick Boulevard when her vehicle was struck by a southbound vehicle, causing it to roll. City officials Wednesday launched a public fundraising campaign for the new Central Public Library at 11th and O Street in downtown Lincoln. Work is expected to be done by the summer of 2028. You can see the latest renderings of that Central Public Library with the story up at KIBZ.com. And in sports, the Nebraska football program will host the Red Sea Rising event this Saturday all day. That will include the second annual Battle of the Boneyard 7-on-7 tournament. Action will take place throughout the day, with the championship rounds inside Memorial Stadium starting at 6 p.m. Saturday. Details up at KIBZ.com. Becoming sunny later today and a high of 81. 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
10: We're not watching the World Cup. Oh, Zach Peterson is with us, by the way. But we're enjoying some of the stories. Were you familiar with the Lawrence, Kansas story? That they have embraced the Algerian national team?
11: How'd that happen?
10: The University of Kansas marching band played an Algerian national anthem. I think they ended up, they couldn't afford to stay in Kansas City.
11: Right.
10: So they ended up in Lawrence.
11: That's pretty far away, man.
10: Kansas College Town has embraced the Algerian national team, which
11: Lawrence
10: is calling
11: is a
10: the
11: great town,
10: city
11: by
10: of
11: the
10: Lawrence
11: way.
10: Their home base.
11: Yeah.
10: Residents and natives of Lawrence, it's about 100,000 people, pulled out all the stops to welcome the team ahead of their inaugural
12: Rock,
10: match.
12: Chalk Jayhawk.
10: Against Argentina on Tuesday. I assume they're playing in Kansas City.
11: Yeah,
10: probably. Otherwise, it would be kind of a long drive.
12: They're in Seattle, but they're staying in Lawrence, Kansas. Yeah.
10: University
12: Algerians are bad with directions.
10: Kansas marching band played the Algerian national anthem, and Lawrence artist Stan Hurd created a giant flag of the North African nation made out of organic materials to display on the school grounds. We're excited about being a small footnote to this larger story of how about FIFA and the World Cup. It's not about football. It's about cultures coming together. It's about shared humanity. So they're digging the Algerian team in Lawrence, Kansas. Earlier today, we were talking about how they're digging Waffle House.
11: And Bucky's.
10: And Bucky's.
13: Yeah. I've been watching all that stuff online, yeah.
11: Yeah.
10: Yeah.
11: Who was the Waffle House 8 miles from me. I forgot. Yeah. I'll have to go there
10: who
11: today.
10: Who was maybe doing the rowing thing? The whole crowd was doing the row.
13: Is that Norway?
12: Yeah, it was Norway.
10: Was it Norway?
12: Up the escalator. You see that?
10: Okay. It was either Norway or the Netherlands. The shot that I saw, they were all in the crowd doing the little rowing thing.
12: Oh, no. Did you see the guys? Like 10 fans got an escalator. They're all sitting down an escalator.
10: Okay.
12: And they're rowing up. The problem is at the very top, they have to jump up real quick because they forget it's over, you know. Mm-hmm. Somebody would just fly there.
11: That's a pretty good bit. Speaking of sports, I didn't see this last night. I just retweeted it for everybody.
12: I guess it was 11-3 Oklahoma in the ninth inning, bottom of the ninth. And in his final at bat, George's Colby Branch, he hit a home run. And his brother Kyle is a second baseman for Oklahoma.
10: Wow.
12: So as he's going around, now, first of all, it's great video ESPN did here. You'll see the second baseman, his brother hits it, and you can tell he crushed it. And the second baseman looks over and goes, wow, and starts smiling. And he comes around, and they high-five each other. Well, actually, it's a low five as he's rounding the bases. And they show the dude's dad. So the dad, what a moment, man. Now, the one kid gets to go play in the series, but the Georgia kid's done. But it was his final at-bat in college baseball. He hits a home run against his brother's team, who's only thing better if the brother was a pitcher. He wouldn't have high-fived them, though.
13: Yeah. Right.
10: No, and if it would have been a close game, the
12: teammates... They couldn't have high-fived them.
10: Right. They probably wouldn't have high-fived.
12: And he couldn't have smiled like he did.
10: Wouldn't have been too happy with it, but since they were up by one...
12: Bottom of the ninth, they're up nine runs.
10: Yeah.
12: That's pretty cool. I just retweeted that.
10: Now we have no baseball today. Well, there's Major League Baseball, but no college baseball today or tomorrow. And then Oklahoma and North Carolina play for the championship starting Saturday.
12: I saved this for Zach because I wanted to comment on these things. These are six stupid pieces of advice you need to avoid. And I kind of agree with a lot of these. And some we can debate. Not really debate, but there's some nuances, I guess, you can bring up here. This has always been dumb. And I'm sure you've all heard it. I never say any of these things because they're old school. Good things come to those who wait.
13: Good things come to those who consistently put in the effort.
12: There's something coming up a little later on, by the way. But then an employee that works 40 years and still stays poor. There's little segments below these things, by the way. Isn't that something you always heard from your parents? Not mine so much, but I know people you hear that. Good things come to those who wait.
6: No, sometimes you got to make stuff happen.
12: That's right, Puss. Yeah. That is totally it, Puss.
6: Sometimes a lot of these are like that.
10: Right.
12: There's another one coming up that's just like that.
10: Those are people that don't want to do anything for you.
13: Yeah. Right. I mean, you always have to wait. It's just a matter of what you're doing while you're waiting.
10: Yeah.
12: Right. Follow your heart. Nope. Your heart is emotional. Follow your brain. That makes a lot of sense.
6: Follow your stomach.
12: Yeah. Well, most of us follow our stomach.
6: Obviously.
12: Right.
13: I guess that depends. Because, like, I don't...
12: Yeah. You're right, because you want to do comedy. I see what you mean.
13: Yeah.
12: Right.
13: Yeah. There is no intellectual, justification for wanting to do stand-up comedy.
12: There was no justification for me to do this years ago.
13: Right. So
12: at least the people I worked with.
10: Weren't you inspired by, you heard some guy on the radio having fun?
12: Oh, no, I know that. Yeah, I know that. But I'm talking about.
10: That's why I got into this.
12: Once you get deep into it, you
10: realize what a dumb job it really is.
12: I'm
10: way into this.
12: Yeah.
10: And there's no getting out now.
12: Well, no, we're one of the five percenters. There's so many people in this business that come and go. It's a rough business, man.
13: Mm-hmm. But I think that one starts with the heart. But once you
12: the brain might take over, right?
13: You have to sort out how to do it. You can't just
12: now. By the way, we're putting that around just a work thing too. By the way, by this discussion about what we want to do for a living, but follow your heart can mean a lot of things.
10: Your nose, I think it's good to follow your nose,
13: right? And maybe listen to your heart, and then think about what it means.
12: Tom Petty, right now, right. Man, that's a great song.
10: Or listen to her heart if you want to quote Roxette.
13: I don't know if I do.
12: I don't.
6: No, I like Tom Petty better.
12: Tom Petty much better.
10: Roxette was
12: Tom Petty's Todd's favorite artist.
10: And he tries.
12: you try to piss on Tom Petty with Roxette there. Come on.
10: I get yelled at for bringing up Tom Petty too much.
12: By who? Your wife, right?
10: No.
12: Oh, I know who it is.
10: You know exactly who it is. So I went more contemporary with
12: Roxette.
13: Roxette, yes.
10: I saw Roxette is on tour, a limited tour. They're getting back together.
12: It's the same tour.
10: I forgot how many hits they had.
12: Yeah.
10: And they're good songs.
12: Yeah.
10: At least I like them.
12: Oh, I didn't mind Roxette.
13: I can't wait to hear one day.
6: I think you can.
12: They won't be at the Warped Tour.
13: Oh, okay.
10: No, they won't.
12: All right.
10: But do yourself a favor and dial up on YouTube or listen to her heart.
13: Oh, I know.
10: Yeah. Yeah, you like it.
12: Time heals all wounds. Now, time helps, but it doesn't heal. And it says here, one of them says, why do doctors exist? So that's more of a physical thing. But you have to heal yourself in all kinds of things. Right. Time numbs things, but you have to heal yourself.
13: The distance gives you wisdom.
11: Wow.
13: To look back on it, but you have to do the work.
11: And do not tell that to people either, by the way. It's like saying, it's like telling somebody to calm down. Mm-hmm. Nobody's ever calmed down. Don't ever tell somebody that went through a traumatic event, well, time will help. Just don't say it. I mean, it might be true, but don't say it. Just don't say it to anybody.
10: Yeah. Tad used to tell you that all the time.
11: Yeah, well, yeah. That's different, Todd.
10: Yeah.
11: But I don't do it to other people either because I know nobody wants to hear that.
10: Well, and everybody's circumstances.
11: And they all know it. Right.
10: Yeah.
11: Right.
6: Like what are you supposed to say?
10: I couldn't give
11: Not
10: you...
11: just say, I'm really sorry you had to go through this. Right. Just say that.
6: I feel like everything is, don't say that to him. I don't know what am I supposed to say.
11: I won't tell anybody that.
10: Then don't.
11: Time heals all wounds.
10: Then
11: because
10: don't.
11: First of all, it's not true. And second of all, nobody wants to hear that.
6: Right. Somebody says they've been through something tough and you just turn and walk away
11: No,
6: silently.
11: Not at all. No, I'm sorry you had to go through that.
10: That's all you have to say.
11: That's all you got to say. I'm sorry you had to go through that.
6: But then if that person wants to continue talking about it, you just keep saying, I'm sorry you had to go through that.
10: Right.
11: I'm not going to say time heals all
6: wounds.
11: Sorry
6: you had to go through that.
11: Yeah.
13: Well, I think like when someone goes through something hard, you can't offer a solution.
11: No.
13: You know, and you can't be like, well, time's going to fix it. And it's like,
11: right.
13: It's not.
11: And people, that's it. Mm-hmm. And it sounds like a solution. Believe me, I heard it and I hated it. Mm-hmm.
10: Mm-hmm. I guess I've spouted the words, it gets better.
11: But even then, it's just nobody who wants to hear that. They know it's true. And I'm not yelling at somebody for saying that because you are caring. You want to help.
6: You sound like you're yelling at people.
11: Well, because I went through it and it's sucked.
6: I understand, but they have good
11: sucked.
6: Intentions. Yeah. They're not trying to be.
11: Right. A lot of them said it too soon, and it was just pissed me
6: but
11: off.
6: But I mean, they were trying to help.
10: But between you
11: and me, I'm trying to tell people now, when somebody goes through something, don't do that.
10: It gets better.
13: Right. Well, I mean, meaning the feelings won't be as intense later on.
11: Yeah, that's it.
13: But the feelings will still be there.
11: People, you lose somebody to death, a close relative. You don't know what that's like unless you've been through it. Mm-hmm. If you work hard, you'll achieve everything, anything. Not true.
10: The best advice.
11: Because why do labor?
10: Like
11: why do laborers?
10: Is you tell them to let that go.
11: Right. Yeah. Mm-hmm. Oh yeah.
10: Yeah. Let that.
11: All about your knee thing. That was your son did that to you.
10: No.
11: He said, is that thing still bothering you?
10: Is that thing still bothering you?
11: If you work hard, you'll achieve anything. Not true.
13: I read a book about that sort of, and one of the things that stuck with me, it says, you are entitled to your labor, not the fruits.
11: Oh.
13: So it's like, there's no guarantee for your fruits or your labor. You just have to deal with
11: it. This is why I saved this for Zach. I knew you'd have some brilliant.
10: Well, that's why you.
11: Not brilliant, but good stuff.
10: luck isn't necessarily all luck. It's you being prepared when the opportunity comes along.
11: Completely.
10: And you know how to act on that.
11: Oh,
10: not lucky. It's preparation.
11: Oh, that happened with me and you, Todd. For me, in my side of the business, I was working. Jocking in the afternoon, and I got to fill in on mornings, and then whatever, I get filled in, and I was ready to go. And when they hired you, and then I didn't do mornings with you for a while, whatever. I'm just saying, it's called what is? I do like that saying. It's preparation, luck, and preparation.
10: There's a phrase.
11: Yeah, I forget how it works.
10: That you prep, you create your own.
11: Well, life. Push the same way. Push reached out to us to become our intern. He worked his ass off, got a job at the radio station. We hired him as our producer. It's be prepared for when it happens that you can do the job.
6: Mm-hmm. Yeah, I mean, there wasn't exactly a high bar set by the guys before me.
11: Yeah, but we could have got rid of you, too.
6: Yeah, but you still could.
10: When they
6: not counting
10: me
6: it out.
10: To do mornings, I never thought that I was a morning guy. Because the morning guys
11: they're going to say funny.
10: That I heard, you know, were good and they were funny. And I think I've proven for any number of years that's not the case with me. But they gave me the opportunity. You know, I thought I'd just be playing a bunch of music and living in San Diego and making $30,000 a year for the rest of my life. But somebody gave me an opportunity.
11: Yeah,
10: and,
11: but God, you'd have been in San Diego.
10: And I took advantage of that. Yeah, well, you know, maybe we still can.
11: If you work hard, you'll achieve anything. I love this one because you'll hear guys that don't make a ton. I hate to say achieve is money, but, you know, a lot of times it is money. But I've seen people say, well, I work hard. And they're talking about some rich movie star, some rich. I said, well, that working hard doesn't make you like you said. The fruits is that? That's a great line.
6: Yeah, it's the deepest thing said on this show in a month.
11: Oh, the fruit one, yeah,
6: from a book.
11: What was
6: it
11: again, there, Zach? What was it, Zach?
13: What the? Oh, you are entitled to your labor, not the fruits.
11: Yeah.
6: Yeah.
11: There you go.
6: Nothing that philosophical has been said in months on this show.
13: Well, I didn't come up with it. It was another book I read.
6: You know what? But you brought it. So hey, own it, man.
13: All right.
6: That's, you get that one.
10: Get a word now from Peter, who had a rock set cassette stuck in his car for the longest amount of time. The song is indeed called Listen to Your Heart.
11: Yeah.
10: Just like the Tom Petty song.
11: Oh, just like it. Okay. Yeah. All right.
6: But except, not a cover.
10: Except they're different songs.
11: Did that guy tell you to not talk about Tom Petty, tell you to bring up a rock set more?
10: Oh, well, it's exactly why I did it.
6: It was implied.
11: Right. He's being, some modern music like Roxette.
13: Right. He's being influenced by the Roxette lobby.
10: And, and maybe the next segment I'll mention something that came from 1998.
11: All right.
6: Wow.
10: We've
6: moving up.
10: 78, we've covered 88, and now we'll cover 1998.
11: All right. Look it up, Todd.
10: Maybe
11: look
10: even some modern day stuff.
11: There's a couple more things in here that we'll get to. All right. Come on back. Jack's with us.
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0: And Seattle does deserve a team back there.
1: Absolutely.
0: And they're going to call them the Supersonics, I'm sure.
1: They got hosed.
0: Yeah. Zach's a big Seattle fan. What was that? Why is there reasoning on that, by the way?
2: No good reason. Okay. I just grew up, and I thought Brian Bosworth was cool.
0: Oh, that's cool. And he played for Seattle.
1: Worked out for you this year.
0: Yeah.
1: You finally got a good quarterback. Where'd that guy come from?
0: The Vikings. Todd's Vikings. Come back.
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6: I'm Jeff Moats, a Lincoln's Pure Rock Alternative, 104.1 The Blaze. An 88-year-old Lincoln woman was seriously injured in a crash at Highway 77 and Warlick Boulevard around noontime Wednesday. They found the woman trapped inside the vehicle. LFR crews rescued her and took her to a Lincoln hospital where she is in serious but stable condition. LPD Public Information Manager Erica Thomas says the woman was crossing Highway 77 at Warlick Boulevard when her vehicle was struck by a southbound vehicle, causing it to roll. City officials Wednesday launched a public fundraising campaign for the new Central Public Library at 11th and O Street in downtown Lincoln. Work is expected to be done by the summer of 2028. You can see the latest renderings of that Central Public Library with the story up at KIBZ.com. And in sports, the Nebraska football program will host the Red Sea Rising event this Saturday all day. That will include the second annual Battle of the Boneyard 7-on-7 tournament. Action will take place throughout the day, with the championship rounds inside Memorial Stadium starting at 6 p.m. Saturday. Details up at KIBZ.com. Becoming sunny later today and a high of 81. 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

0: women like, and I'm interested.
1: Might be.
2: We're not getting that call though.
0: You know? No. Exactly. Yeah. Exactly.
1: Texter says, I just pulled into an Amazon distributor. They're fulfillment centers.
0: Distribution centers.
1: They're not distribution centers. They're fulfillment centers. Mm-hmm. Not a great place for a foot fetish guy to work because he takes a picture of a sign here. And it says, no open toes, no open heels, no sandals, no flip-flops, no slippers, mm-hmm. no clogs.
2: Of course not. People get their feet hurt.
0: Yeah.
1: Oh,
2: dropping packages on those things, man.
1: Well, that's one of those where you got to get the steel-toed boots.
2: All right, probably.
0: Mm-hmm. Yeah. Right. And if there's machinery, you can't be distracted.
1: And stand for 12 hours instead of 12 years. That guy who stood for 12 years, you sent the video, he's got some tremendous calves.
0: Mm-hmm.
1: Well, they're swollen.
2: What do you think if you're a foot fetish guy, you'd just be a lifeguard?
0: Yeah. Right.
2: There's feet everywhere there.
3: Yeah, that's another good one.
2: Yeah.
0: Or a pedicurist.
2: Oh, but that'd be kind of weird. Because you're going to be going, oh.
1: Yeah. Oh, somebody addresses that.
2: No, too close to their face.
1: I've always wanted to be. And there was a previous foot fetish guy. Fet footish.
2: I love the word fet footish.
1: Fet footish. Yeah. I've always wanted to be in the pedicure business, but with all the ones that would be amazing to see and touch, that would come along with 350-pound hog with ratchet ones.
2: That's where it lies, the gynecologist.
1: Right.
2: Now, I don't think gynecologists ever become that because of that reason, but for every hot chick that walks through the gynecology door, you know, they have a lot they can look at. It's pretty nasty.
1: The gross
3: gynecology
1: ones
3: door.
1: Gag me as much as the nice ones turn me on. In a perfect world, you could pick and choose the clientele, but that's not realistic.
2: No. Yeah, just sit at a gynecologist or sit anywhere where you're. If you're with somewhere and somebody's pregnant, you're in that waiting room. Yeah, that poor bastard.
0: Well, I don't think there's a lot of jobs that should make you horny. You know what I mean? Like,
2: you're right.
0: Most jobs should make you money.
2: Right.
0: And if you're getting your job just to, you know.
2: Yeah, there's some guy who works at Hustler.
0: Yeah, to excite yourself, then you probably. Your priorities are a little screwy.
2: Right. If you walk in every day all horny, me talking on the microphone with you guys makes me so horny. That'd be weird, man.
0: Yeah, yeah. How about you pay the rent?
3: You know? I got to save it up for work, honey.
2: I do like that term. I don't think your job should make you horny.
1: Yeah. I would guess even some porn actors, when they go to work, really aren't that horny.
2: Yeah, they're not that horny at all.
3: Maybe the first day.
1: Yeah, I mean, sometimes they probably are. But a lot of times, maybe they're
2: I'm hoping the first month or two.
1: They're just doing their job.
0: They got pills for that now.
2: Exactly.
1: Yeah, but they don't make you horny.
2: But they chub you up.
1: Then they just send blood in the right direction.
2: But they do get a lot of strange, though.
0: Yeah.
2: That helps a lot. That helps a lot, you know.
0: Mm-hmm. The pills help you clock in.
2: Right.
1: Yeah. But a lot of those guys aren't banging strange. You see many of them.
2: No, they are now. But there's still guys banging strange.
1: Oh, yeah. But there's many people who are just like partnered up. You'll see an actress with an actor that they work with all the time.
2: Yeah.
1: And you hear about them. Well, I really enjoy working with, let's say, Zach.
2: We talked to that porn guy. Yeah. But he has sex with thousands of women, you know.
1: Yeah, but I think there were some that he was with more frequently than others.
2: Oh, he dated a few of them.
1: The producers will spot when they have good chemistry.
2: Right.
3: Mm. I can spot that.
1: Yeah.
3: We have a guest in here. Right. Good chemistry. You two should bang.
2: Yeah.
3: It's always dudes, but that's the problem.
2: Right, exactly.
1: You two bounce real well off each other.
3: Physically.
2: We were told that once. All right, I'm not a big comic book guy, but I know pretty much a lot of these characters here, the comic book characters, just from growing up and watching cartoons and blah, blah, blah. But I always forget that, you know, I don't know the difference between DC and Marvel. That's on here, too, a list of what they actually are. But these are the top 40 most popular comic book characters in America. Mm-hmm.
1: Do you know the DC world and the Marvel world? Can you distinguish?
2: Yeah.
1: Okay.
2: You can, and probably Pushkin, too. Okay, who do you think is the... Now, this is up for argument from all you geeks out here, but I know a lot of these, too. But there's some names up here. I'm going to list a couple here eventually that I'm going to say, what are these guys' powers or women's powers
3: that I don't know? This is a quiz for me and Zach.
2: Basically, but it's also most popular, so let's just go with that. Who do you think is number one?
3: Probably Captain America or Superman.
1: Batman or Superman?
0: Spider-Man.
2: Spider-Man is right.
3: Oh, okay.
2: Spider-Man is right. That's Marvel.
1: I better set this one out.
2: And that's Marvel. They're
1: part of the Marvel universe.
2: Yeah. Well, Todd, you'll know a bunch of these. You just don't know. We don't know where to rank.
3: And his powers are he shoots webs.
2: We know that. I know. Yeah. I like Spider-Man.
0: You know, depends on the universe. Right. If he shoots webs or he makes things that
1: well, I understand.
2: That. Spider-Man does whatever Spider-Man. I watch Spider-Man cartoons
1: whatever
2: as a kid.
1: A spider can.
2: Yeah. Oh, we love Spider-Man as a kid. What do you think of number two is?
1: Catches thieves just like flies.
2: Just like flies.
0: It has to be Batman or Superman.
2: You're right. It's Batman.
3: Yeah.
2: And that's DC, right?
3: That's DC.
2: I got it in front of me here. Don't cheat.
1: Does he really have any superpowers? I mean, he's got some cool machines.
3: He's rich.
2: No, that was it. That's the best part about Batman. He has no superpowers whatsoever.
3: It's the same thing with Iron Man. Right. I mean, he's just super rich and has all the toys.
1: Mm-hmm. Well, he's got the suit.
3: Yeah, the toys.
2: The suit,
1: And Batman has the gadgets.
3: Yeah.
1: He's got some cool gadgetry and some cool machinery.
0: He's the world's greatest detective.
2: So number three is Superman. That's pretty obvious. It's Batman's number. And that's also DC. Currently,
1: Superman is like he can fly, and he's really strong, right?
3: Laser eyes, X-ray vision,
1: and he's able to, if I recall, reverse the rotation of the Earth.
2: Yeah.
0: Yes.
1: Yeah.
2: Who's number four?
1: In special circumstances,
2: you get to a bunch of names that all been out in movies recently.
3: Captain America.
2: Nope.
3: Iron Man.
2: Nope.
1: Silver Surfer.
2: You're close. No. I was a kid. I liked Silver Surfer.
1: Smash. Who's the Smash guy?
3: Hulk.
1: The Rock.
2: Oh, it's Wolverine.
3: Oh, that makes sense.
0: Okay.
2: Yeah, and that's a guy that what? Just turns into a wolf? Not a wolf. He's got the claws.
3: Yeah.
0: Right. He has superhuman healing ability. That's his actual mutant power, but in Weapon X is where he got the adamantium skeleton.
2: This is why I brought this up with you, Zach. Yeah. I knew you'd be into this. So, all right, cool.
1: So it's more than just the claws?
0: The claws were not his superpower that he was born with. His superhuman healing ability was, but his claws are part of his powers now.
1: So, like, someone can shoot him and it'll heal up right away.
3: There's a great scene in the Deadpool Wolverine movie because they both have superhuman healing powers where they just beat the crap out of
2: each other and then seal up again.
3: And they stab and punch and stab and stab and stab, and then they both just heal up.
1: And the wounds clot right away?
3: Right. Mm-hmm. Okay. Yeah.
2: Well, Deadpool now, which, by the way, I didn't know when the first movie came out that was even a character in this world. But, yeah, Deadpool's number 11, and that's a Marvel, obviously.
1: Mm-hmm. What's his special power?
0: His healing.
3: Super healing.
1: Okay. It seems like he's a pretty good fighter, too.
2: Yeah.
0: Yeah,
2: and dirty too. I like that.
3: He was like a special forces guy before he got all the healing power.
0: Now he's a mercenary.
2: Wow, you're going to nail this the rest of this show, both you guys. But I think Zach's really he knows this stuff, man. Well, before the break, though, I'll ask you one: what does this guy do or this woman? It's a Marvel one, and the name is Mystic.
0: Mystique?
2: Sorry, Mystique. What's she do?
0: She's a shapeshifter.
2: Wow.
3: She's an X person, right?
0: I feel bad
3: calling her an X-Man.
2: Well, she's 33.
0: Well, she's a villain. She's a villain of that, and she plays...
2: Oh, there are some villains on here.
3: Oh, that's the blue chick, isn't it?
0: Yes, played by Rebecca Romijn Stamos.
2: Okay. Oh, that's who plays Mystique. Okay.
3: Wasn't Jennifer Lawrence her in some of the movies,
0: yes,
3: too?
0: Yes, that's true. That's true.
3: Yeah.
1: And a shapeshifter can turn into anything, or do they have limits?
0: Any person.
1: Person.
0: Mm-hmm.
1: Okay.
2: Well, Mystique is 33, most popular comic book character in America. I don't think I'm going to stump you, am I?
0: I don't know.
2: Well, I don't know. There's 40 of them here. You know all this stuff, and you know their powers and how they got them, so I don't think you're going to mess up any of these.
0: Maybe. I don't know. Yeah.
2: All right. Well, the top 10 are Iron Man is 5, Captain America is 6, Wonder Woman 7, The Hulk is 8. Thor is 9, and The Flash is 10. And then we'll get into some other ones that I don't know at all what they do.
3: Flash can run real fast.
2: I know I know all those.
3: Okay.
2: I just being alive and having comic books as a kid, I know a lot of these. I just didn't know the backstories, especially some of the ones I don't even know
1: There's
2: at all.
1: There's a ton of old school ones on there.
2: Yeah. Oh, yeah.
1: I recognize the names, and I know their superpowers. I just haven't seen their movies.
2: Right. Here I am. Come on back.
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